Mamete bibi. Bible say a kwan bi wo wa etini woni pa ni so. Na awenye no ayo wu atai. God of war and let me be so say kwan ba na wonam so. E kwan na wonam so na etini anasa etini. Bible say, oh man so kwan ma biom nemo banisa arena day.

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1: 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Yesu, Yesu Babo. 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

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Yeah, yeah, yeah, yeah, yeah, yeah, yeah, yeah, yeah, yeah, yeah, yeah, yeah, yeah, yeah, yeah, yeah, yeah, yeah, yeah, yeah, yeah, yeah, yeah, yeah, yeah, yeah, yeah, yeah, yeah, yeah, yeah, yeah, 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yeah, yeah, yeah, yeah, yeah, yeah, yeah, yeah, yeah, yeah, yeah, yeah, yeah, yeah, yeah, yeah, yeah, yeah, yeah, yeah, yeah, yeah, yeah, yeah, yeah, yeah, ye

Elisa Ali. 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

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The angels of God are rejoicing, bowing, and clapping their hands before the mighty King. They are saying, He alone is worthy. Saints of God, let's join them now. 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

odiava

in those days, they used to sing songs that would re-energize their heart for Jesus, their heart for a heavenly kingdom, their hearts for something that money cannot buy, their hearts for something that goes beyond the grave. These days, we pray for things that are temporal, things that end at the grave. But we ought to remember the founding fathers of Christianity. We ought to remember what our forefathers who yielded to Jesus gave us. They handed into our hands a vibrant faith of unfringed love for Jesus. And these were the songs they used to sing, you know, on their way to the prayer meetings, on their way to the gatherings. They would lift hands. And in the midst of their problems, in the midst of their difficulty, in the midst of their shame, in the midst of all the difficulties they were facing, there was always a song of the word, a song of the Lamb of God, a song of victory that they used to sing. Omu peja omunia, omu tunyum fa enioma sikatimito, omu tunyum fa osusu nyame. And these were the songs they used to sing. They would lift up a song like, "Oh, when to me know."

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And it was so true. It was a song of desperation for heaven to come down and kiss the earth. It was not a song about things and material things. It was about a song for a living Savior, a resurrected Lord, and a soon coming King. It was a yearning of your hearts. I pray that this generation will come back to the feet of the King of Kings, that we will come back to the things that made Christianity what it was and what it is. I pray that God will fill our hearts with a revival that comes from heaven. It was a song from the heart. Enyanum Adofo, this was their cry. I hope it is yours as well.

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0: 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Cause you to lift your voice and sing to Him. Even though you don't understand, praise Him tonight. You're good, Lord. You're good.
1: Yes, you are, Lord. So good.
0: And you're good all the time.

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You did a sea of solidarity. Now we free set a dynasty one up and I walk on one step. Now pursue a trust in Nipai and Nipadiani of solidarity. No, I can't do well. What did you see? The other woof. Yako. I want to know that as I said. Yes, Christ, I'm going to tell you what we are.

0: 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God's presence is here. And in his presence, I know he will provide for every need tonight. God's power is here to heal your broken heart. He's here to heal every disease. God's power is here to deliver you from that hopeless situation. There's hope tonight. Just receive it in God's presence right now. This is the moment.
1: This is the moment.
0: It's God's word to us tonight.

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0: said, Mapa, Ninas war, Germany in tea.
1: In Jasina, Bibia, Enimian, Obia, or the talent, a Pekas career. Football, Mempera may cite examples, but we know the examples already. Parenting, none in there.
0: Who example to me cite? Because I know board discussions.
1: A board discussion in a way, say, those who are playing professionally.
0: Mm-hmm.
1: For Ghana, yeah, football investment is kind of than you. But we are only hoping, say, things will change.
0: Mm-hmm.
1: But once you say, those who are playing abroad, are you on TV, though, you have to be a black son. If you meet them, you'll be all about, minimum, you'll be a 5 years ago, what I'm not about, Syria, D war, Italy. When you have the kind of life he's living now,
0: more than better off.
1: Professionals are what Ghana had, they call themselves professionals. No idea or a medical doctor now, or educationist, or engineer, or a so football or a juma power when you are doing it, that's a year and year. Obi and no bear football, no be make to the top level, but regret that.
0: And you may be so. And right, your event and they paid for when to your winter, maybe. Oh, shit, to your month with you and any pair buyer. Now, who drew a young one once a month with me, too? I say. If I say me back quite justifying who I ain't come football academy who na me na bad times I bet tenacity your board tent my mum could find kunya the brom or munya baby tina comfortably. I dear you to your quite enjoy no. Anna Edding, a craft special football nowadays. Kotokone as a crowd be a gay free a month for 1 year day. Uncle, and I do who you know who drew one.
1: I mean, mummy, no crani. I did not expect they being a nipa close to 200 plus. I was thinking there around 50, 60. That was my target. The bigger change in there, we should expect those numbers. But when we could do one around
0: 730, a boom, no.
1: Nipa will walk you. And even if one thing, one, Nipa no lead project, no. People, or a trust and confuwa will die in Kamu. Into normal, even normal. And two, the platform, Okawa Peace FM.
0: Sure.
1: Also a factor. So I was even saying, say a year for 10 days, 12 days, 15 days.
0: And Kabe.
1: You between your normal where I see 300 plus. It is that is one thing we need to you better consider the next time and how I be and the venue near here also or a good environment.
0: Heritage Christian University, no.
1: On your ordinary just find other teams where you need to be. Obia your snack and a lunch when in Sue BBI you available. You could see Obia Nyaji, those who are never even selected for. They want another opportunity there once we'll be here. It's a good thing. We need to have a way between to maintain this standard. Now, the next time you be a step ahead,
0: sure.
1: Be able there. This is how our call. So, we as football, your industry, stakeholders, your industry, let's you develop beyond that level.
0: And next time,
1: you walk one step ahead, or we'll be there. I think football academy is doing something right, and other teams will also have to copy. On to better, some teams will do just a foul or a free to all, but when you are the normal, it's questions are all the abuse and why are people paying for
0: and you are getting the numbers?
1: We also have to maintain that standard and everything. We need to make sure that you're double and
0: thank you. My member go catch me. He say, "Hey, now when I must see breakfast, me dear, me mama me ba me nene ne di you. I no kwa edika kwa beko fi. Intina jete. Enrano ekoye pa. Peace 104.3 FM. Ya discussing grassroots football. Talent leaders who Ghana ha and I send it here. Kwa bako si. My member also. Enrano also media team. Enrano we di makote ne pa. Enrano assessment. Justify your inclusion. Hunting for talent from scratch. Send ausu hu nyoma.
2: First of all, Numbers, and how energetic they were, like they were ready for the exercise. Not just me, in fact, Ebro Madrin, so say, ready, I ate different. So I think say, next time, you may be home there, it should be badges.
0: I guess it will be for yourself.
2: Because Nipa Eba Endra, no, it was something different. And I think, you know, kudos to one kasa. Say nipa ba onye over 200. You fed them all an opani area. Omunye didi justify be the one my ati and ayako you say. Obi ba justify. No sa didi. Esa manager ania di asa kan.
0: Na
2: sa.
0: Buzu buzu. As a footballer, you must do better. You must do better.
2: This is the first time I'm here. I say, we'll be by justify. Now, yes, I feel you. Now, your man is feeling okay, very comfortable. But say now, next time, you know, people will come in their numbers as well. You know, and rather, me know, I was surprised with the numbers, but a normal course who, in terms of pampering the players, near the end, it is what you do best. You know, near the end, everybody is mama.
0: Na parent na ebegu wonu so no na eno so so m saying
2: omo buy because they trust you.
0: Oh, okay.
2: That is how they ever call me who here because time I hear tent no utie some conversations around na utie ebi mu mana uhu ebi mu mana reason na they out to say omo buy because of the trust of their in kind obi kra ka say wako bi obi pain am I scamming no but because it is with their in kind onya sane and they don't say. But the trust they have in you, it's not so much. I'm
0: not going to do a catch and say, Udi Mpacho, maybe I'm going to do, or you're going to do, maybe I'm going to do, what do you have fun? Fun, mommy. Me pause me to me now with your radio show. Tina Missimin Kobe, Bia, my mother, her me bano, and then I made it down for me say, I think, sir, and also your plus, and a media platform you use to piece of feminine. It is the biggest platform in Ghana.
2: Sure, and I
0: media platform you use PCFM, you know, it is the biggest platform in Ghana.
2: Sure, and I make a statement. We say, Obana swear the crowd.

0: DCN so.
1: Oh, talent, oh, say, yeah, you botan in and say, you who Ghana for a memoir, Omoko primary school, Omoko GHS, Omoko secondary school, Omoko university, Obioko, Sujumanao, born or personal bar or talent, you know. And you as part of the media team, you know, who said talented as well, Ghana.
2: I'm a firm and I'm a reporter, I ain't kind of film, because I say, AJ, you who talent will be your own, but talent will come her.
1: Now let me say, if you come see
2: yes.
1: If you are sinful, so if you say, if you mampon,
2: yes.
1: I'm by just for inclusion.
2: Talent them will be pa. And again, back to the parents, you know, I am a fair. Say, I will funny deal on my cheek. Say, support, you know, say, me the member ever because our talent, John Baby, be na me. Because Tamay and the ever war no crown over banana
1: and found the whole town.
2: Ha, ever bopa, maybe half pie, maybe no means me uncle fee because me call my grandma.
1: And then one no pie.
2: And men call her coy. I'm a Kosaliki player.
1: And now I'm a Kosaliki team, no?
2: Saliki striker.
1: Strike, where are you striker, but there? Wow. So the voice of Kwabena Kosti, he's part of the Ahinkan Football Academy media team. Omuna Kamres Nini Bibia. Omadaruma. Omadaruma. Ena Macha. Yeni Vidal Kufo. Ebo Dance Post Stadium. No. Yenya Ahinkan media team. No. Ene nya sa dubious penalty video. No. Adi chile wiasi njina. Ama manfo se. Ah. Wede. Odasa ni techiri. Kwabi kei. Kwajwa shon. And also overall assessment. Osuka and can media team no overall assessment in the
3: all right. Say may debate to two or daddy and run and person me in that comparison. Because your boy justified if you were damping.
1: Yeah.
3: And I have a boy ever has looking at the rate I edge waha registration fee I edge any the edge down. There's a big difference,
1: mm-hmm.
3: But you share the amount of people are almost pulling out, almost buy to play this justifier. Now it was now a different. The end and the bar park in the Ankasa, we were like ah, and then he now moje ya so na mi ni mi shushu mo na mi kuhu ah, and then all these people, I said oh, mommy bin po the Asia no gidi gidi gidi we were not there. Oba was say. Wa ko shi enso gu ne ba ne so so on sori na on dantem na ta wo zo dia in kam ma ka che ne sa ha se time ne ko time ne ko so they were like not all, it was different. They justifying it was the organization how wo dwe o mo ho se ye be che en inti no ye be ye bibi ka kram de be ka o ma no obra enso fruits. So organization was very good. And then when we come to the parents inside that me papa say omo wa dey omo ti kotoku ni bia obo kotoku
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1: Akaka.
0: Academy ankasa. 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Both omo behavior, academics and senombe because players be bromu buade. 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Ye grumi enye footballers anka ye grumi nipa.
1: Na wa fit in society. Na se bo na de bobo bra na de no so ade abobra.
0: Ntie no de ye justify ni de
1: top notch.
0: Yeah.
1: Thank you. Head of sports Ankan football Ankan FM and then Ankan football academy. Ankan FM head of sports was also ye deputy coach and ma coach Dominic. Joshua.
2: Right.
1: And now ye referee una Nigerian fin fin.
2: So come will be na course na menye na menye aware of it. Only print in the money at the end before the start of your best 30 games. You know, we have for the buyer on your Mokasa, Moji Pinia, Betina, say, Nyabu Trebe, Shia, Womu Gimna. And Mammy will say, Sir, Titi, maybe no, ah, na, Yadi King, any woman, a toa, a mom, Colombo, Bobo, Pax, say, but you were over by then, nobody, Okobo, Crabba, a baby, and chance you almost say, Blanca.
1: Yet, maybe Bosso.
2: Itimbo
1: boss Oba wa wetimi ni de wa mo boss so wa so aye se
2: yes ma mi hu se sa mentality na esa e dey fi eh awofo ni now bi sa ko se bo the campaign here an example like e ka se asamu ajan that is it o she e bra wa bo dia wa ye andrea you ye meeting a come kudus dia o ma ye e o gana hanu me din e kito mu any even wo mo e ko ba ye cramp no o she life of Muma a difference, so that is the nature of the ball. And I think,
1: and do the whole come for so boom,
2: yes,
1: okay.
2: Now, I'll follow a who sign your man one more 8 years here. So, seeing parents in a normal bar and normal parents, I'm no more color by you know. Now, Minya so shocked that my mate, as I say, something is changing. A will bone and a be changing. So, I think I can football academy and I shall see free hand.
1: The own one, a money that so be say, I just say, bear the right things in Ghana football. You bet you your talent, if you didn't to our national teams, offense under 17, under 20, 23, and the senior national soccer team.
2: Yes, and the show.
1: Sir,
2: the direction I echo any senior and your city, Edima, yeah, in Ghana football academy. Yes,
1: but certainly, you know, so the courage to do it in enough for more because. Baby, a question I can, and you free. Heritage Christian University, Uber rent a hole. Or more facilities, I'll be used to washrooms in the day. I'll be security, I'll be a whole bunch throughout the day. Not security, or more currents in the other. Say, I'll call every one, and I'll be a yardia daffum. Into how many teams, the Becker say, this is the project I want to do. And this is the money involved, but my man, go forward. I could do no way.
2: I always say, Ubi Odini Sika, and yet, Ebia, Omo Mudi, Chemo, more supportive. But to be Odini Sika,
1: Bermai, can I crack on?
2: Ubi Odini Sika, a year bo, Bia Casa. I'll just stay now, Metsini Panama, Tini Panasi. Boy, and another that for me in any. A crewmanum, the last time I ever bo league, the amount any a hunky can hold ye match day squad, ye match day expenses in Crab Freema. You'll be do camping place near the Adeno, and Yadi Kutua. Ubi or ye bo. Eh, Kasa, that is one thing I mean, who judge me, who now Mokasa, I still cool, mean, come more. Let me tear dear Mokan, because Mona Motte, dear a woman,
1: you are off.
2: Mona Mufili, what? As under there, yen your way, supporters were to me, can you on back, can you? but say Uber Nipano now share the hour yen amount if you bani baby if you ba Uber German Nipane air 2-2. So send your football air call or empathy man on day. I think more trauma based and debi I am a kind of football academy, you will the right path, and I'm so you're going in.
1: Okay. Joshua Ajani Boaz and Head of Sports are in kind 93.3 FM and Ra Oka Media Team for in kind football academy hunti Osaya assistant coach to Omu in Abe Buana and Ra Mame Mo Heritage Christian University School Authorities in Abaso engagement omini minya inina and you more digu akwambi bia perfecto and a mofana bans nyami shramo ubia anko ye bibi boni bia u school wanko se bibi anko din semoni bi 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a Nigerian Dino the way on one kasa j teams ni na warm up session bia ona no di teams ni na be groups are ye ni na ona do mu ye warm up throughout doc you are very exceptional thank you so much and a heritage in Peru for teacher for lecturers and the estate for mom woman yina and the security and finally to the parent and my mom who say a radio juma ye yenye ni huyenye ni ye and a radio station be answer credibility is very crucial because about abenya mujidye per child be to 200 cities now on sabbat now fit ya no pa kupme a big crowd they want to come and ask permission from me say udi afraid they made me the mebanako where we be bia. I was like, ah, una oba. Then I'm coming to mom. Oh, I'm perfect. You're waiting for banako. What did you mean? Number I have frame. It just said, I was so excited. Papa, I could buy, say, me and my friend of phone, so I'm a share of phone. Yes, who pity panamba? Then we open it. Oh, my new woman, men, enough for another last speaker. But me buy ye, who knew bia, say, will be a for now. No, but wow. Me banu pompo obebo academy no so eno ana it was so nice to me the heritage for us and Oliver Twist asked for more it ye try see be more final announcement near me discussion near fa ibi amere ye ni 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
1: wonderful
3: the commentary na ba moon other things say na media team na have to really praise them they did so well
1: yeah ni the only team I watch radio station
3: yeah
1: the match bia 90 minutes jinam wa ma yet me you were
3: and see, but a boy and umbe, I say, keep on keeping on. So much was
1: okay.
3: Yeah, at the boy because a boy with the mileage, you know, Emma, I ain't candy, you know, a day, a quichery. Will be a bit me feature every share matches.
1: Yeah,
3: be a moon, but maybe feature just because with no motel.
1: Yeah,
3: and
1: yeah, ni Kotokura as much, you know, apart from Kotokura's coronation match or mobile and nobody copy membership, you know, me who numbers our dance for stadium that it was good.
3: And a boy in Timeshremo, a movie album, a movie and papa, no matter what. Your region is me, the boy, and Ed, oh baby, I bet you're the idea. I know, then, Kakra. And in the medical album, Abaso, media team, Nafi, a member coach, Abaso, and Max Nibu, I'm in Chamber, but I may share online. And as I say, your book, coach, Abaso.
1: Coach Dominic in Katia.
3: Yes,
1: as you don't get here.
3: I will wait, you mind, you know, and by the entire team,
1: coach, your problem was many problem, Bia.
3: Yeah, I think so. My idea. Yeah. Region, East region, born Eden. We are wine. Me cut teams are Omujai and I'm Omujai boy. Yeah, it's an.
1: Oh, yeah, from 2011. Kaka Okano. Yeah. My maybe near.
3: Me come me last year. Ah, me defeat second division by third division. Yeah, sure. That's a semi correlation. Nidi kaya me who ya mungu semi correlation. First chance I buy. That team's near 10. It means that we bought either 5 home, 4 away. Not done. First, I said, I bought home 6 away 3 first round. No. And a second round, I bought away 6 home 3. Who be saying, we could be no more in Mubia because we'll be about 5 points. And many could be united. We almost swap a game back. We are no more there. Let's say, you're cool. But almost swap a moment with the camp by Yaho. So as a son, my idea, and Yamunia, 6-3, 6-3. Match beer, me boy, an average match beer and major red card. Me, me home, call me red card.
1: Lean for no sad no, yeah, when you're then if you maintain as you. So, percenting beer correlation. One home crowd when you are 2-3 red cards. Yeah, or the I ain't.
3: And you know, and no credit to referees ni bebre ni ya kasa. Omo kache say, omo kache ye be di di ye. Say bi o bo draw kra na. Ye ma match ni bi o. Bebre ni kasa. Yes.
1: Say
3: wo match no, ye ma o draw kra na.
1: Ono ye ma ni match ni bi o.
3: Match bi o.
1: Na wan na ma referees ni ko di match no. Referee na.
3: Referee so mo appointment committee. And Cody, I think ye Ghana ye football problem no. Edi kan a chassis free say na ye elections no. Dem be ka say football elections, no politics of football. As the same people in NDC, no.
1: No correct.
3: 18, no. I quite say you are either with us or we are against you. Sanity. Unkai and Hondi are now here. Tamfu. Mekai ever to about is it Mr. Lawa free swalem for the Eba and Kasano. Nana Budu ever competing. Me endorse him and Nana Budu. Mene Limford and talk with Shazi. No.
1: I didn't try to call Nana Budu.
3: I said I quite endorse. Let's make on the campo. What is wrong to be still about the prayer? We hear the paper 5-6 behind the Osama. And I miss, oh, me remember that this is behind the Osama. And issue are, we debate, no, Sebi, you mean Yakola. And you know, I bet you may to my bank and I say,
1: but
3: then, Sebi, oh, listen, oh, yeah, no, when I'm quite password, why are you scared of elections? And that was what started most of issues and what you important more. And you know, who be a window's man, as I speak, none of them is actively in Eastern Region football.
1: Obi or endorse man and Abu Dubiano.
3: None is doing active football.
1: Yeah, Gina free.
3: Ube free.
1: You're about frustrated one away.
3: Within a year or two, I say we free.
1: That's a cocoa no call from Kwan.
3: Yeah, now I'm a core relegation. Not the full night, yeah, you're about to Abba. Until I say you're per crime.
1: You free now. Else we'll lose all. Yes. That vote to free home.
3: Yes, we'll vote.
1: Because we'll wait 20 years.
3: And that's the reality.
1: Tina, I ain't come for your free.
3: Exactly.
1: Call me some, I'm about to 20 years. Mention I'm about 20
3: years. And Odi. Ye Ghana football problem no say the American nomination committee o ma moye nomination committee no o ma mbo
1: da bi akwaku ya bua na nkasa ka ofia
3: o ma mbo and the truth is that say yan say sase na ye to aba e wo Ghana football mu a sebi ye bo no e be se na e
1: be academy na
3: o hwe those times say na ye coach football time ye table man pro bi ha ya ntina me wo o ko inda fa park those days o ba salvation and me park those days and na ye easy
1: yeah.
3: Say, we are not a because of sending a penny phone. And so, Akwaye say, Penny no at no. It's about no in the team.
1: Yes.
3: Mama Kadi, I say, Mokotono, Sebi, see one Kotono, and I say,
1: we're in the town for
3: us to be for street. And I'm a Ghana football. And yes, you're the next region.
1: Yeah, it's true.
3: But yet, I am an abroso. On two occasions, I send a comedy league. Yena Kwaibi United, a core first division, me boy, 32 points. I think 37 points. Kwaibu the protest is a 3-4 the best time. Yeah, but coming from Isaiah, say Kwaibu will protest too. Hey, you be young one. Protest fee, you want the best time. The next season, me had just a draw. I will could be a friend of Kedi Techimai.
1: Yeah.
3: Because now me top it. Kutukore has a chance of Jungle Stars Dimechi.
1: Which
3: just a draw. We decided, I'm saying, me real quick, I said, me paba.
1: Oh, young man, I was this all about, bro.
3: Yeah, come at me. I'm a quiet way. I'm a contempt. It's by 11. I'm a woho. Now, you're calling a share RF in Ibaco or the salute.
1: Or that's what RF
3: you're. What's my case? He's sharing a car. I'm catching himself. Car is a dear.
1: Asamaba.
3: Before then, on my appointment, the crowner won't take, but we know that him that's a ref, neighbor. So, could the referee at this all banner? About 152 ref be a mile. Very back with Jaibo and the referee Abu Dhabi. On no be do matcha. Who near referee and as some boob referee will lose match.
1: I didn't know. I say RF knew a referee's bureau. There was specific matcha. Your mom could do.
3: On the same, you know, who's referee. Quite be united, needs to do United refs. I referee now. I said, you're born on.
1: Oh, no.
3: On no be do match. I say, who says I'm matching idiot. Thank you.
1: I referee for next one with this answer, Moneno. I say, referee someone from point.
3: Yeah. On the catcher, I will say. I finish one baby made you. Sa last game na make no. You better match no. Sali no free referees no. Copa no from no more kasai. To be complete na den ayebe match I only referee zikasa. I say your referee school man say there be hunya. O dey start sa match no be 5 minutes you try me player. E were 18 enemy. And e jay found it here.
1: You try who player no.
3: Player. And your boy free kick no dey she go. Kankasa. Now you did with team and say we move the best show.
1: Okay.
3: Come on by who team should be show 3-1.
1: I see any video. Yes, show will be a best show.
3: Some match no me who me two red cards but say the show mo 3-1. Tiri nim so mo feel kura na e ba ko show.
1: Wo ho mo no ya be ma two yellow three
3: red cards.
1: Two red cards. But say o show mo.
3: Me show mo 3-1. Ya call mo ho no na last game. Ya bo draw kura ya qualify come the league. 5 within 3-12 no match e 1. Odi ya bo be 15 minutes and ya take ya striker be or the Thiago. Or twini pa be 9 ajim do ni mo. Striker twini pa be 9 from finfin ya try ko she go. You will realize a flag is so offside. And I have not my boys need to feed you. Need to take an abaco. Go and check a referee lines. My mother from when you say line in your whipping jack. But a corner, your boy buying a ball shot. She good to know you. Need to take an. Your boy can crab a new and so freaky giving me player can. Oh, yeah, then or GTI. Why red card? He me play a film. Before they had red card back of first half now.
1: Let's open your two red cards. I nine against 11.
3: Your boy bear 77-78 when I'm in a film. So almost I'm about to say, yep. Yambo 80 minutes in pool.
1: What's my phone?
3: A phone ball.
1: It's your call. What's phone? 75 minutes.
3: A phone ball. The other time in Sweden, I'm going to support the city to buy a two park. And I'm going to say free or down this way to buy a knife. Because even before game, the warm up before the game, you know, I'm 5 minutes. I don't know. Because yeah, mamu remu those kind of things just ye intimidate too. But then Odiye Sana said you.
1: Why did you seek about support?
3: Corporate bodies to come and even sponsor your leagues now.
1: Sure.
3: Odi Usha the regions now. Be was sponsors. It's still ye nibi.
1: Better than when you're not for no open sponsor.
3: Ye nibi because of saying yeah yeah man. And I believe say, I say ya kasa sa. And now can and just will be time require this is a time because onya de pa.
1: Ye time require this is a time.
3: This is a time
1: because we go grow no.
3: Yes onya de pa. Odi. Bebre jai bon no
1: asa what the yaw na e kasa
3: oh no me dey channel me dey channel odi me say me calling for asema e bia be 2 hours ni we me dey channel just that odi we as be ni wa oya o cost code free
1: dey nipa go na no oka
3: your call relegation no na Mr. Morton
1: unique FCA
3: and it is aye no two kwai binti no o tu me mbo to dey slot no my your choroko represent Sisi Amena, me CEO of Unique FC. Nti ye venue no dia ba atim so edro. Odi ye letter ko amoma ye mo balloting. Faces buyer me boy match on sawum. Se me fi atim so edro over 2.5-3 hours ride to sound to play my home matches.
1: Home away from home.
3: Yes. Ye the letter square then ko ye omo nti. Ye se chese ne ye asie yimu nyina efri. And going forward with your football, we have to look at some of these things. Obet your petition across saying Enko baby. And I believe say issues when your issues are said you JP president wanted. But in your petition is called never be break up. By the end of the day, I'll be someone who said San Pese a year born nana. A question about me be some. So when baby bring a year born no more yet not because of Omobo League or Bwa Kamukeke. By the end of the day, be some who say quality now kitana no baby old boy do no. And crown crown a year brown susumase. I lost one player because of some of these issues. Young boy league name you know player be on your basa and it's yeah my boss I've been last time to Kukufi play on your basa they say oh didn't have which I'm okay night club no
1: bottle
3: and he lost the life but like a year boy league now he would have been in camp so the kind no I was having same me no can say you could have been good for me German there who knew but I'm coming with camper say be on your
1: crown no
3: most of the boys they be create jai bobo
1: yeah
3: be bridge bobo kra because omodachi ni bibia no person mudu no na say yen dey ntumi ambo mo beden obi
1: aye na dwen say omma kwan e ma
3: beri yen say a chance we mbuye nke echire
1: ti
3: me dey egusu bo mpa e ma afa
1: e be fa
3: dey ka say afa wi
1: sharp
3: ti ni bi na o dey be yin na e won so ya dey be boa
1: okay
3: the day as a region no say system na nkasa enyi year Ube brase usika no bidi no non kwani or painting no. Na uns be because you see you we will need the mileage. But to be transcend the nearby ya once you say you the middle league na yet middle league. scouts a Bamidi League in the next scouts.
1: Exactly.
3: It's through those platforms now to beat me a player back over there. Obeko baby.
1: Now we are RFA chairman and see a Bob Bawuti Mubinshi. Now who told us the way? We are Nyango Panazoya.
3: But it make a match in the ring freedom about team so they show 4-1. And look at one compared to the team.
1: Kotokura has Mekana no pa. I can remember only team back with say.
3: Yes, channel 4.
1: Senya Mafia no RFA new chairman no na. Kululu no ya. There's no way about to qualify for third division.
3: No, we need to
1: check. How many team back on ground?
3: 4-1. Yeah, Bano. I'm going to catch it. I'm going to go back. Me money didn't work. Catch it, Prince. I'm going to get ready. I'm going to get ready. 2. ATI. Or the starting ball na long ball and on playing the 9 ball in the penalty
1: on one player.
3: Player number one, yes, starting game na and on the share. Yeah, Tisha, my first half na first half na me J. So, you play best mark, the 10 no. Oh, man, red card first half and the red card the Eddie, apparently, you have a red card fines, but then your T, na baby 2-1 second half. Yeah, Bobo na na omu unana, the keeper no. Ubi. Then I'm gonna crash into Ninsa Mukai. I know J penalty TIA. Or then I see the penalty in the film. Just quick counter, they show me the 3-1. Yeah, Bobo 90 minutes or so. Ref need Bova 18 minutes. So I'm gonna take back.
1: Or double third half.
3: Make it not on a satisfaction. Not Oti.
1: As well, this is a man I'm gonna watch out top.
3: Yes, show me 3.
1: I know I say no smash. Aban Shemra. RF chairman, I'm gonna say no
3: smash. We can do our football and do it better. Okay. It's about me, and I say, whoa.
1: Thank you.
3: Yeah, yes, system. Yeah,
1: Mate, Mami Koko Jesus. So. Any Mado, producer and sports presenter, OPCF, I must say, if Lenford has qualified for third division, fine, no problem. But I am assuring him that he will experience what he is doing to division two teams in the Eastern region. God is not asleep. Any Mado, Negas, I was in Yango Ponayo. Onai. Kochito,
3: chairman.
1: Odie mafia ni adi adimini ni se odie eho na oche because you a technical head. Uba Eastern Regional u coachi Ankem Football Academy no. Mafia le zimeno mu coachi sini bi hamo juma mo ye anasa mu ye okay bibi boni BNC yeni yuhuni sa.
3: I don't think se coach bi abeka se wa prepare team na ubi na kwamba ni bi so se results abe happy. But before say you ever can vision will be catch him say how they prepare that in your results are open or be catch me. It when these things were going on, me quite chip say no true. And okay, I say last match now, you need without coupon, it will baby may change his winner, support Tesla and ham on him. Me just and the basic team to me who say Kwabla and I. Yene rush for a ball. Quite a fast all club or question. Referee Nick has a play on now. I'm no quite a freaky chair normally channel. And similar to what's happening two or three and about two players. You say no. Maybe there are some players are yeah, sporty or multi. If you club or cry, referee, no, oh, few, if our and one of them was Desmond. And Nicolas Nati was part.
1: Yeah.
3: Later on in the season, no, come now there's no back cast anchor for no. It is a Ojibo on the chrome there, and the referee Oklahoma they ever found referee there no be feel. It didn't mean who say no. I have to do this change. My answer change now. Referee before come this one for that ticket. And me since Anna, yeah, question go no. The answer go is have you? The referee was not even running towards open until half. On the Nam center circle, it may fair. Defender catch them so. Body I watch it. It's a referee here. You could see say no. BB on the team. In the body there's a side there. Uncle Chone, yes, you are more than 2-1. That sorry, they are required of our bond. But am I who truth? You would team slang honey. Say, referee Bab in some Bab game will be there.
1: Team now, who are then because you know some more than Bob.
3: Let me just say this. Well, unfortunately, I'm going to say, I didn't name with team. Cabran with team, coach with team, is me with team. Men are my referee's appointment chairman, me with team. I didn't know what team. Maybe I didn't know issue.
1: And did they ever man and never
3: buff from back with no, as I didn't know there or no man who issue, they be a mokwa mokwa.
1: So the criminal, man.
3: That is it. So as I say, you're shit sad. There's no way as I will be a with team. You're not able the same maybe a locality. They say, but I could only referee's appointment. On the only appointed referee.
1: Now, so I live for the year, can I say me? Who team? Who two teams in about the same zone?
3: Zone.
1: Sabi, when you're in the room.
3: Would you come with defend, they say, and I will share a research and document, so my question will be for the dinner. Your name is
1: Linford. Your name is Linford. Rush, and it's here.
3: And you're with him.
1: For my cinema coach, yeah.
4: And you're the same team, match on social media and appear on the same flyer. In the
1: what is the difference?
4: I incarnate the Vidak went to me inquire fixture and on Facebook and boom the same way.
1: Yes,
4: let's go online. Say results in the bar. Yeah, you see the same social media.
1: Oh, CC is still reaching football. Some might never find it. Listen,
4: but a high timer club owners, next stakeholders, home now. So be a who say game there is not about. Results here, but yet by force itself, say, yeah, results. There are games, and then Mikato said, this game there, your performance now, I mean, yeah, results. And there are some games, even the teams after the game, Mikato said, game where they better luck in himself, yeah, so yeah, call say, the supporters, I'm back, I'm a catcher, say, born there, you lose there, but born in your ball, say, you lose, but you need baby fever. It was here, Tiasse, and referee look confirming say they laugh air sick because only drama one policeman, two policemen, and confobi. Or try how I cross and I also saving the life. It is hard to calculate again with the on to say, you're very reviving, you may be, you'll be able to say, me invest, let me invest in the right place after the season, make me a pushy player one or two. Then, where results oriented, say, by force, I say, me go home or say, me winning match with you, say, referee, boom, I know the sign, even. The team saying yes, I change of mind. They are. Odi, ever crosses I was. Obi, I feel says or bomb match. I say at the end of the day, we win. Yeah, okay. And he me go home. That's a me winning. And the BBN will be. And now I'm pay. It is hard. Ever cross. Ever can't. Can't. Team some bad advice. Approach. Say yeah, for coaches because referee remember me winning. It's before coach. It's trying hard. It's hard. Ever cross. You're
1: right.
4: Coach, are you happy? Say every day, referee same one year result. The coaches drop too. And it's a big fear, sir. Because ref makes me about me and your results. I hope for coach on your
1: day. Now, that's a coach in Anyad, and there's nothing about, bro. Okay, coach, thank you so much. Mamu Kwani Madwebo say, it is written in the Bible, do to others what you want others to do unto you. GFA system is animal kingdom. The strongest survives. Ask Linford, where is Wa Osas? His Kutuku Royals will suffer same. He is just sitting on time bomb. It is a matter of time. Because who tie Linford, the war year with Eastern Region home. Any nipa, a bunny dinner. He's sitting on time bomb bumper. Now, may I be one was so bibbing up could dress here, could trouble Eastern Region. Now, the papa ye was a makoto about the amano. Hey, and I want to win up on someone who be who bow. Because we are or die enclave, a chiasse, swedru, or asene, abuabo, manso, abesia crosso, Tim Bianwa, Jalin for the Quandi.
3: But let me be honest with you. Say Linford, a pass it through Vetina, obey winning election.
1: So pass it through
3: Vetina, obey winning election.
1: I didn't obey winning election.
3: Yeah. The system such that obey is through.
1: Meaning
3: it's a cartel. Yeah, so Nusa. The truth is that when you win himself by Kanukwena, you be mafia. And if they want shit, do do any
1: mutu. Mamu,
3: so
1: when you young coupon.
3: So, I think, the best way to go. And it's a team that can come. But the reality in Eastern Region is that, and Kabu Mabayadin, what kind of crano benefit will be nya a friend? I wouldn't say where they are cheer and queen.
1: Not for the end of the man. Why are they need to be near the idea?
3: Oh, but we win the match.
1: The match, who winning the plan? Come and then when you're born. Maybe Chavano, I ain't come football academy. You're breaking your mamma co China bar. And your man, you're going to pound me. Maybe I'll augment it. These are the opportunities I have my players, you know. No plan any coin at me a day. I can name. And you're living for the Obama left about who will be no 3 points. Now we boot to Achia. Now we not just crash your mobile.
2: That is your vision. But you miss out say clubs now, you know more air balls, I zoom and I say you still reading division two. No. What more that vision need be an eye? One of my boots
3: will
2: say gadget crap when we need. But you got money to do
3: Nyamabia
2: and
3: yeah, he and I call relegation from second third division. Team Bako, na team run on a reference appointment committee chairman or Zoom. This is not a reference appointment committee. Sebi, Sebi, Sebi, Sebi, Sebi, Sebi, Sebi, Sebi, Sebi, Sebi, Sebi, Sebi, Sebi, Sebi, Sebi, Sebi, Sebi, Sebi, Sebi, Yeah, warm up cry any man market speed and yeah woman.
1: Second division team or both too.
3: Yes.
1: Now also left appointment committee chairman. Exactly. No, on the left is Edin say who I can boy no you're going to meet the big.
3: And when we
1: Bush say come.
3: And yes, Mr. McKay said it's about saying you're 2 years. It's not saying maybe we're voting right in Tino. Sebi Sebi, I say you're taught me conscience. In Tino credit cry, I mean to me. And penny never one because you're better about me so my day. Met one man.
1: Okay.
3: And he answers, sir, we need the eye born duty. See anybody.
1: Mate, mo dog walk what you mean. Mamma Janim so non fuck a can go number semi mako telephone lines and also have any pack a card wanna. Janim, also we Eastern region, we are head of sports one in kind FM, sports one out DHD, we are assistant coach Suma Dominic. The one who is Eastern Regional, and it does all hold that.
2: And it does all ever. But in print the send you dear new when it's any born in tier horn dear. In print printing in that so new home. Yeah, you know what I say.
1: Any penny and the best man, yes, Kaya Academy,
2: yeah,
1: yeah, any penny and the Benyaska, Aya Academy, yeah, yeah,
2: any penny and the Benyaska. And I say, Wakadamin, I say, Ukasa, oh, yeah, now Ubayen, yeah. And now, who dia or Pesel, who ain't seen the best you. I said, the last time we never know about you, say, okay, then division two, no, back where they. But now, so our plans, okay, if you go to division two. This and this and this, they need for Sudia de Bemaye.
1: Yeah.
2: Because now I know what's in your league anymore. Any what may happen, our league anymore. Any the person you are, a drew one man, your mobeka. Hyping the game, oh, media house. Hyping the game, oh, yeah, your media house, Trampone, it's a problem to some clubs.
1: Say, yeah, yeah, radio station. Now you're there running comment. Now, radio station, mutual had been a mutual. I'm going from an American library.
2: So I asked them, say, some of Manchester United, no Liverpool, no Barcelona. I'm a couple gamer. Baby, I'm clubs yet. I'm a bomb with a runner.
1: I'm a bomb.
2: It is only a club or Eastern region. That's why I say, team you couple match. Or a young match in Hoodie, or high penny match. And I don't have a problem them out.
1: Wow, look at it.
2: And don't you know, referees is low. Clubs, owners, come and try out things. So, because. Sometimes imagine if you take coffee, other guys.
1: I'm going to comment on Java Quatania. Say, I'm
2: not so. You are trusting what Parkinson, you wouldn't name your best. So, what I said,
1: I look for some more.
2: That are going forward.
1: I want your buana.
2: Sometimes I had a club owners, Nankasa. Let's what I said, I'm going to decide. But club owners, Nankasa, no more moody clubs, let me a one way your ball is still with the one. One was only something else. One may be before for a cry.
1: Okay, no, you be.
2: And I dear old Felicia, okay, I dear with ye, a babua. So you know, you're happy, you're games, you know. You're a cobble away game, cry, say I hype you.
1: Yeah.
2: This is a cobble away game. Now say, you know, you're saying that, you're both a division two game.
1: You do, Linford, when you did Linford, was what, 2 with the quarter.
2: That's a man to man. Sa income never an
1: equaling for the ho.
2: But you see a high peak game, so a problem had my teams now no more ever that zone.
1: How?
2: And we want confusion, confusion, but I'm a investor or league.
1: And
2: so,
1: two, I want to be
2: two bomb with the runner a year a how. No. And then I'll become and confuse what you said, you must have a share, is new in your league. In the same year, how can improvement any improvement on it? I will horn. But yeah, suma yeah, ni sani tier or league ni mutin. Pam zango phone ku actually.
1: Thank you. Kobe K for grass also na mi mute telephone and sleep for the next 10 minutes. Na etiefu etie grassroots football. Kwan Ben de befaso e besu aba. Any mado and a host for this show and they were the baton am so Kwame down hu kakra down hu and a mi chim no and a me wan no and a Eastern region will be aboard that mobile free fee. Talin for us a mob word dear. Onion again sell or no or connections. Only connection we're having. Only connection we're some gem. As our sister is still with you, why now be a gangalia? And no man we ain't yenti, and any pa you pube di wechi, awo, premiership, no? And you are by who is a kum. Gobi gay? Ah, also snappy. Snappy about.
5: No one I'm paying for it, I can, but, tell my yacht is so lame for the. I dare by call ye, yam one. Na mi mu bida ya match bi ne ya ne kutuku rush ene ebo na na royals on so the same day no so mo bobo
1: yeah
5: ref is omu di ne match no
1: omu di anopa no
5: omo omo tena ase chen ɛno mo amusa be di ye di anwumre
1: man kan kire me ntɛ mo ka kire me na mo bo match na wi kamere na je je to yemi onum
5: enti o ye kwade nso no saden nso enya cards ni ade ade
1: yeah yele ni match bi o ma 2-3 red cards na 3-2 red cards
5: ni vida ku ya last match mi nua me cousin ba ku ye referee ni bi ade o ka kire me se obisa me se when we say odani bi edi match will happen and I'm say me di many 2 months oh na no say ye ni na ye di akwa echire any edi echire for na ba ha na oba park ni so be hu referee no
1: eh someone from
5: catch him say ah catch you coach dey say e mani my boys ni for ball omo entertain ni boys ni wo
1: 18 yard ni
5: bia na kwa obi hu pim obi keke penalty
1: dinner dey buy
5: na no see ye na na penalty ni buy no say say me catch you
1: akwen pa boni kwa
5: enti ade na ese na mpenifo yi kan sa papa no na wosi yi ni fio
1: ampa lenford no bondi
5: na wosi yi ni fio eden ye de ono to nchen a onipa ba ko ntimi di teme wo
1: obi a future aw
5: se na wo wen university wo team mo opese wo team unya mfaso ofim no sa na obi nso university wo ni team enti wo se ne de na wo pese wo de no koso
1: em koso mpoda
5: ya ni kotoku royals ball match I was like ah Tikotoku Royals no money.
1: Yes.
5: Boy and your mob boy.
1: Nay, you're born 9 against 11.
5: 11.
1: How many times you're born? Now, nah, what you mean the team where I committed league? Says my qualified by first division. Concern qualification. Concern qualification. Now, what you're doing? Now, Shalom FC4 manager, me two chairman. You see, that watch any people who claim to me. You're
5: a Sabaya 4-5.
1: Okay, two of you are
5: crying. Two of you are. Now, for your she gave me.
1: Utima go on, you know, and I'm for then I was saying.
5: Team owners need to be here almost supporting.
1: And yet, I say, you know, NDC MPP. Yes, I am paying. Where have been support?
5: Your best sacking and I say, but Tweetiana.
1: Young Tintiano.
5: Yeah, ye.
2: So I'll prepare for matches. Cause,
5: yeah.
2: Who cock rumble, you so crying, you know, my grandma bless grab on Eddie.
1: Forget about them. Now, Ubo League, I shall look for Besha Utima. Ajaya ma utimu no 3 red cards and 2 yellow cards and so no ni team let me aso na we team I qualify for middle league say my ba third division this and say me na me ye RF chairman
5: division 3 match ye team ama commentary e bi see wo be
1: yes
5: yeah how I know 3 time e call
1: division you starting from division 3 your basic division
5: yeah there come from pull out or mo barbecue scout to watch division
1: yeah 3 match when we be o see region
5: yeah be there coach you know referee no more bro no confession now I was part because I shame me dini mu ba ku bi a asema kan say ombe ku mi 400 cedis pen am je that was the comment that referee ni make here
1: I was moment you
5: and I was like ah me catch your mommy say obi investment a waye no
1: ah, challenge
5: 400 Ghana cedis I will bet me again 2 hours to say 1 hour penal.
2: Yeah.
5: What did they say would be a juma?
2: Yeah, how? I had him say.
1: Uh-huh.
2: How could you go to a pre-match? Coach Munta, how could you go to a pre-match? Not pre-match now, I call. Yeah, one ma. The MC now, or officiating, or by training match now, Kosovo. Eh, Kasadi, the chairman now, or Tesu Sisiano. Chairman, they couldn't give any other. Coach was there, pre-match, no. Me, you couldn't coach, you know. Chairman, they couldn't match any other. Okon match anye de okon match anye de in so cry asem ye ba niki da don simon ko twani bi ye di manu ye na say ahin kan team no mu ba ye be guno
1: you got this
5: ade de sa
1: na
5: mo ka ye be
1: no but see na mi an ka sa mo ka si oluma na o dealing for the chino oluma bi do dealing for me o ka si manim pi se na wo di an kan so wo bua e kotoku royals na wo ba beti team mo na be na ba utim ye be guno o ka se mo dance post stadium Onen lim for us, I'm not bored with him. I don't know any position. Oh, team in him. Yes. Or catch him direct. And this is what they have done to all the teams. What your area, who you know. Tiana just agree also. Nayendi or Omaka. No, I'm not going to
2: Then be a me person one day cry Michelle. Now match about the DJ.
5: Yeah, probably
2: say match. Now me person me team you think as a member. Today, you ain't seen the financial.
1: Why?
2: For Michelle boss.
1: Why? 0302257900 0302257900. 57901 pacho momra so na musu muncha madwe kaka grassroots football the area hu ogani e ba kwisi sen line number mbacho me mu adwo mu akwa ba
6: hello
1: yes sir
6: o kira bobo mi
1: a ba ku pede okrom a
6: from Kantamasu Accra Ghana
1: mi ke ti ore bon
6: papa papa ene ji papa me mum no len god o ta why
1: anya len god len ford
6: len ford na opani ye bo din semra e musu o ani bo din tumra so e musu na opani o di bo so be di tim aku kala be chira muka ani investment abey anya ide o na ukwa buru je se senti anya na ukwa buru na mu ye anu mama gana football ati chapa samno and the name for the ten ye pa na ne o ye no the bo din semra e musu o ken ye na kai debi
1: we now say Oribon Namotian in Kano Shannon so say one of the greatest supporters, one of our greatest financiers of Mobile in Kano Football Academy. Yefano, Lord Smart, Kwabena, Owusu, Aonwo, Abuso Kain, Abekwansi. And the Lord Udini bear today. Or say, hey, or say, whatever will happen, we are not afraid. We are a fan. We will qualify. God is in control. And then the birthday, so we are celebrating him. Line number. Memo ajo. Kay line is a report no. Young call I want. Memo ajo.
7: Hello.
1: Yes, sir. But what did this saga say, friend?
7: Oh dear.
1: Yeah. Ah, George in here. Yeah, na me tun kan che papa. Mr. President.
7: Meet
1: you.
7: Social investment in football.
1: Aye.
7: What
1: kind of investing
7: say?
1: Me investing saying? On top of my mind, they mean to me in cool too, but records no know, it books room. I'm going to go to the house. Oh, okay.
7: Well, near to Abi.
1: Okay.
7: From Kutubabi. And you're talking about Kotoko. Team not. Young Kotoko.
1: Okay.
7: Nami Yemi. That's what she has.
1: There be a new Asia Kotoko there, under 17, or maybe a young team. No.
7: Okay, under 17. Tomu ni Young Kotoko.
1: There be. Young Kotoko, you're telling Kagana how was a man kese. Coach Bernard, on no handle Young Kotoko.
7: Yo. I better say. Na opana ne ba ko e ka se ko si bebegu ra ko pa odi ye si suno ye di football ni si su
1: okay

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Love everything that go in, ain't where I be at. Love everybody I meet. Worldwide love.

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The victims are what mean the most to us, that we cared so much about, we were friends with, and had our classes with. I just really feel that we're going to be known as the school that overcame.

Jagadot. I say what big yash can do, small yash go feed you.